0: Dave did a lot of country concerts, and Zac Brown's was one of my favorites because it wasn't a meet and greet. It was a meet and eat.
1: You know, all the walls come down around people when you're around a meal. It just breaks down the barriers, and, you know, we want to be known for doing things differently. And when you feed somebody a great meal, they remember it. We are one of the people, and when we get to sit and eat with, you know, our people and our fans, it solidifies that, and it's just a reminder to them and to ourselves that we're no different than they are, even though we're up on the stage and that they're, you know, out there. But when you have to take a picture with them and kick them out of the tent the way that everybody else does, you know, that at first it was received as, you know, we don't even get a picture and an autograph, but that takes a tremendous amount of time, and we don't actually even get to talk to them. So we actually sit in it and visit with them, and it means a lot, you know, to me that we service our fans differently and are connected to them, because we plan on doing what we're doing for decades.
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5: 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Two other factors driving progressive overload are time under tension and muscular fatigue. That means the amount of time your muscles are engaged during a movement, the slower the movement, the harder it will be until you reach the point where you can't do another rep with good form. 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Also, remember this, pay attention to your breath. So important. Breathe out when you exert force. I'm Dr. Sanjay Gupta, helping you live a better life.
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1: I don't spend near enough time getting my hands dirty anymore, that's for sure. 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Life's way too fast now, too. It seemed like it was pretty slow moving. I guess it always is when you're a kid a little bit. Probably the biggest thing is waking up in the same spot when I was growing up, and now I never wake up in the same town. I wake up somewhere else. You got to figure out where I am.
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Still waiting for the Sam Hunt album. Said he was halfway done a year ago. Then he teased something on Instagram. He's just taking it slow. I get it. Wants to be a dad. Hang out with his wife. Hopefully it's soon. Got a girl.

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8: What are the chances you are listening to this while drinking a nice hot cup of coffee? If so, don't let me stop you. For years, we've been reporting on the health benefits of coffee, and that's not going to stop today. A new study, this one out of Harvard School of Public Health, found that coffee and tea could help lower your risk of developing dementia. People who enjoyed 1 to 3 caffeinated cups a day saw the biggest impact. In addition to the caffeine, coffee contains hundreds of bioactive compounds that can influence inflammation, glucose metabolism, vascular function, and oxidative stress. It's also possible coffee drinkers might be doing other things that keep them healthy. Eating a more balanced diet, getting plenty of exercise, sleep, not smoking, or drinking too much alcohol. And finally, staying socially active. I'm Dr. Sanjay Gupta, helping you live a better life.
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5: 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But doesn't have to be that way. And if you and your spouse can level that playing field, it's going to make both of you and your kids happier. 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
4: Across the country right now, at this very moment, there are probably arguments taking place about who's doing more of the housework, the homework, the shuttling of kids from this activity to that. It's true. By and large, women do more of this than men. But doesn't have to be that way. And if you and your spouse can level that playing field, it's going to make both of you and your kids happier. Psychologist Yelena Kecmanovic says this might be how you get there. As hard as it might be at first, try to think of your partner like a teammate, not an adversary. Learn how to do some of the chores your partner does to get a better understanding of how much effort something takes. And finally, take the time to acknowledge what the other person is doing, and every now and then, even express your appreciation. That'll go a long way. I'm Dr. Sanjay Gupta, helping you live a better life.
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13: Good morning and welcome to Hoosier Happenings. I'm Deborah Honeycutt, and I'm your host for this segment, which is when we get a chance to spotlight our organizations in the community so that way you're aware of the services that are out there and you can take advantage of those. And I'm thrilled to be joined by Alexis, the Center Director for the Learning Experience in Plainfield. Hello, Alexis.
14: Hi, I'm happy to be here.
13: Thank you. I know you got up early for us today, so we appreciate that. And excited to hear that the learning experience in Plainfield is new, it is open, and you're wanting families to know about it. Tell me a little bit about the experience with families and how they get involved.
14: Yeah, so we are new. We just opened brand new build as of March. We started welcoming in families, you know, with our curriculum. We offer daycare for any families that have kiddos from 6 weeks all the way up to 6 years at the moment. So we have a large cast of engaging characters that really bring our learning to life and help our little ones develop a lifelong love of learning. So studies show that animated characters really inspire that discovery and make learning fun for our kiddos.
13: I love that. I love that. Now, you also have not only the state-of-the-art center there in Plainfield, but you also have a ongoing Make-A-Wish fundraiser, and obviously super important for kids who are struggling with very serious illnesses. How can they be involved with that?
14: Yeah, so we are actually a direct partner for Make-A-Wish. We continue it all throughout the year, hosting little fundraisers. We actually just did a lemonade stand where our preschoolers sold lemonade. 100% of the profits that we do for those fundraisers go directly into our Make-A-Wish account. And then every April, we kind of hold a really big month-long fundraiser and hope to

0: grant wishes to those local families.
1: I love that you involved the preschoolers. Talk about, you know, teaching them early on in life about the meaning and value of giving back.
0: Absolutely. So philanthropy is incorporated into all of our curriculum, our daily conversations. We actually have Grace and Charity, who are philanthropy puppies, as our characters. So when you, you know, come see our center, they are right in the entryway. They're one of my favorites. But we incorporate that through our standard curriculum, so daily in the classroom, through conversations, through play, but also on our LEAP Interactive curriculum. So our LEAP Interactive curriculum is a whole child approach to that intellectual, social, and cognitive development. It is on a smart board. So bringing in that technology and showing kiddos that, yes, it is fun at home for the YouTube and the Disney Plus and all of that, but there's some educational aspects to technology as well.
1: I love that. Joined by Alexis, she is the Center Director for the Learning Experience in Plainfield State-of-the-Art Education Center. If you have not heard about it, it is open now, and you have a pretty cool event that's coming up on the 25th of this month.
0: We do. We are holding our official grand opening. Back to School Bash is what we are calling it. It is going to be a fun day to come on out. It is free for anyone and everyone who wants to, you know, come just take a look at the center. If there's families that are interested in enrolling, we'll have some special pricing for that day. We're also going to have a mini touch-a-truck. The Plainfield Fire Department is going to bring over their fire trucks and ambulance. We have some community partners that we are working close with, Orange Theory of Avon, let's see, Urban Air, I'm trying to think who else is coming, Chick-fil-A of Plainfield, and so many more are coming to support, and we do partner with them throughout the year. We're going to have a food truck, Sodies, if anyone's familiar with that, from the Plainfield area, it will be here. And then you'll also get to meet our teachers, see our curriculum, see the environment firsthand. So it's going to be a very fun morning from 10 a.m. to 1 that day.
1: That sounds like a fun event for all families. So I love that you're bringing so many partners out from the community. You can't go wrong with Chick-fil-A. We all know that.
0: Oh, yes.
1: So this is your Back to School Bash and grand opening again in Plainfield at the Learning Experience on July 25th from 10 in the morning until 1 p.m. And, you know, I was a working mother and I remember thinking, oh my gosh, I'm not sure what to do in childcare and what school. And so it's just nice that you have this option there in Plainfield. Again, give us the age groups that you service. And if someone, you know, listening right now is a parent with a child in that age range, how would they get in touch with you?
0: Yeah, so we offer right now 6 weeks to 6 years. We are looking at adding on school-age programs here eventually, but being so new, we really want to hone in on those little ones and get it right with them first. If you are looking and need a placement, we do have lots of openings at the moment. You can reach out to us via phone. My number is 317-268-4136, or you can email us. Email is super easy. It's plainfield@tlechildcare.com. And Deborah, you know, I'm a mom of two. Both of my kids go here, and prior to that, I've been through the struggle of trying to find daycare. And so speaking as a parent, you know, I've seen definitely a turnaround in my kiddos with the curriculum and everything that we have here. So we definitely like to make sure that we are in it for the families, and we're supporting not only the kiddos that go here, but the community and their families as well.
1: That says a lot that your kids go to the center as well. Tell us something that, you know, for someone who's never been there, knows nothing about it, what sets the center apart from your average everyday school?
0: Absolutely. I think the biggest things, well, there's five. I'll tell you that right now. But I think the biggest things is our characters. Our characters really have associations to specific academic, you know, learning. So we have Phoebe, who's all about phonics. We have Gibby, who's actually deaf and has a cochlear implant. So he helps us with sign language. We have Flexi, who's all about health, nutrition, and fitness, and more. On top of that, there's 99 characters, so I won't bore you with all of them. But on, you know, on top of our characters, our health and safety is really a priority. We operate on a two-door lock system, so families that are active here actually have app access that with Bluetooth get them into the lobby, and then you actually have to scan in to get into the classrooms as well. So we're really watching who's, you know, interacting with the kids, who's in there, our health and safety standards as far as, you know, making sure that we are accommodating to allergens or anything like that when it comes to meals is really the top of the line as well.
1: That's amazing. I love that the teachers are going to be at your event on the 25th of this month, because it gives parents a chance to meet the teachers and the people that would be working with their children.
0: Absolutely. That is the main point of this event, is to get families to really have that personal touch with those teachers, get their questions answered. I mean, we here are all moms. Most of my staff, their children go here as well. And so we, you know, take our day-to-day and look at it as, you know, if this were my child, how would I want my child to be learning? How would I want them to interact with others? How would I want the teachers to interact with them? And what questions would I want to get answered? So that is the goal of my staff for that day, is to really bring you in, answer those questions, make you feel comfortable, and let you know, how we operate here at the Learning Experience in Plainfield.
1: It is Alexis with the Learning Experience in Plainfield. You haven't been open that long, is that correct?
0: No, March 11th was our opening date.
1: Oh, my goodness. Yes, brand new. Back-to-school bash and grand opening in Plainfield. Again, it's July 25th. We want to make sure you're there for that. Chick-fil-A will be on hand, all kinds of partners from the community. It starts at 10 in the morning, goes until 1 in the afternoon. This is a state-of-the-art education center. If you are a parent and looking for a great place to land with your child where they get all kinds of development, this is the place to be. Alexis and her two children also attend there, but we'd love for you to attend the back-to-school bash and grand opening in Plainfield on July 25th. And then for those that are listening, maybe they have kids that have already, you know, grown. They don't find a need for the center, but they obviously love children and would love to give back to your Make-A-Wish Foundation. Is there a way for them to donate?
0: Absolutely. So if they come to the event that day, we're going to have raffles. We have baskets from local partners. We have opportunities for families that are maybe wanting to enroll and get some free tuition. So that is an opportunity. But we'll also have a QR code. So if you'd like to do a free will donation, everything is through that QR code. We do not handle any money. So that way everyone knows it is going directly to that Make-A-Wish Fund.
1: That's excellent. And then what is the address for the back-to-school bash and grand opening there in Plainfield?
0: Yes, it is 1158 Edwards Drive in Plainfield, Indiana. We are right across the street from Hendrick Regional and next door neighbors to the fire department.
1: Okay, excellent. I really love the different things that you're doing. You mentioned the sign language and just the sensory type and development with the characters. It's definitely, when you say state of the art, it sounds like you're doing something really unique.
0: Yes, we definitely are. We have a whole team down in Fort Lauderdale, Florida. That is our headquarters. And our curriculum, learning and development team all work closely with marketing. So not only are we offering curriculum here, but we're offering a 24/7 home-to-school connection. Bubbles and Friends, if you look them up on YouTube, they have videos that are posted up there with Bubbles and all of our other characters with their little learners, Brayden and Izzy, that go through different stories on social emotional or math or things like that that are connecting directly to the curriculum that children receive here.
1: Okay, that's excellent. Well, don't miss this event. This is super important. If you're a parent, this is where you need to be on July 25th, 10 in the morning until 1 in the afternoon at the Learning Experience Back to School Bash and Grand Opening there in Plainfield. Alexis is the center director, and we can't thank you enough. Thank you for sharing some information with us this morning, getting up early and letting us know about this so that way we can help parents and they can feel great about when they drop their kids off for school, knowing that they're in a great place, safe, and definitely getting the development that they need. It's a state-of-the-art education center. Again, it's called the Learning Experience in Plainfield, and their back-to-school bash and grand opening is July 25th. You have a few hours to hang out as a community. Like Alexis said, get yourself registered for possibly free tuition, which would be a dream come true for so many people. July 25th, 10 a.m. until 1 p.m. Alexis, we thank you so much.
0: Thank you. It was great talking with you.
1: This has been Hoosier Happenings. I'm Deborah Honeycutt. 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
1: Good morning. 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I'm Deborah Honeycutt, and I'm your host for this segment. Very fortunate to be joined by Megan Kaser, who is a PA, physician's assistant with Optum Primary Care in Carmel. And if you are a lady listening right now, or if you are maybe even a male that has an important loved one who is a female in your life, we hope that you take heart to what we talk about today, because it's very important. And we're talking about women's health. Thank you for joining me, Megan.
0: Yes, we are. Yes, thank you so much for having me. I'm happy to be here and talk about women's health. Very passionate about women's health. So I love talking about it and happy to get any information out as much as I can.
1: Well, great. Awesome that we have you as an expert to bounce some questions off of you. I think you probably see this more often than we realize, and that is women who put themselves last and don't take care of themselves as they should, and then sometimes find themselves in a predicament where they wish they could probably reverse time. Is that pretty common?
0: Yes. Absolutely, all the time, unfortunately.
1: Yes, I can imagine. I remember it wasn't that long ago. It was a few years back, maybe 3 or 4 years ago, and I'm the first to admit, and I learned my lesson. I was asked to do a mammogram and do a commercial for a local hospital, and I said, sure, no problem. I was one of those people that was not regular about my mammograms, unfortunately, and I think at that time, you tell yourself, I'll get to it, and, you know, I had kids and was busy, and that's not an excuse. Oddly enough, I went for this mammogram, and the whole point of it was to do the promotion and tell my fellow female listeners to go and get their mammogram. And sure enough, they found something just to keep an eye on. But I went in and did the biopsy and the whole deal, and we had to keep watching it every 6 months. But I wouldn't have known about it had I not done the mammogram that they had asked me to. And I was really encouraged to do it. I didn't make the appointment on my own. Now I don't miss. Now I'm there pretty regularly. And so it's so important. Can you tell me how often someone is supposed to receive a mammogram?
0: At least, so it can be dependent on the female and the woman. And it's a conversation that every woman needs to have with their doctor. But we recommend at least every other year, at least every 2 years. For some women, we do recommend at least once a year.
1: Okay.
0: And exactly like you said, for those reasons, I've seen this happen before to women. They get kind of behind, and then they end up going, and maybe something's found, hopefully not. But then they don't end up missing after that if anything is found.
1: Eye-opening for sure, and a little scary because you start thinking, gosh, why was I thinking I was invincible? I'm just as important as everyone else. And you, as a mom, you're making sure everyone's getting to their dental appointments and their physical exams every year. But we're just as important, and we have to make ourselves a priority. And so at what age should the mammograms begin?
0: 40 years old for most women, depending on family history. So again, a conversation to have with your doctor, but at 40 years old for most women.
1: Okay. And for those that might be ignoring some symptoms, unfortunately, that does happen, and they can tell themselves it's something else. So if there's a symptom or two that should be standing out and a red flag for them, what are those symptoms of breast cancer?
0: Yes. So some things would include a breast lump or nipple changes, breast pain even. And then even skin changes on the breast, like redness or a new irritation or new rash. Sometimes those things get overlooked. And in some cases, even like a new lingering back pain, didn't have back pain before. Now all of a sudden you've got a back pain or you're losing weight. Those things can be other, you know, non-breast signs of a breast cancer. So definitely if any of those things develop, you would want to talk to your doctor.
1: Prompt
0: evaluation by your doctor.
1: Breast cancer, not the only main challenge for women. What are some of the other key health challenges that women face?
0: Yes, pregnancy-related complications for sure. Maternal health, those things can kind of go pretty far in depth, but just at a surface level, pregnancy-related complications are still occurring here, even in Indiana. And not as much focus on maternal health as there needs to be.
1: What about, hate to admit it, but for some of us who are, you know, feeling the effects of menopause even, and for the longest time you can tell yourself, you know, I'm just really, really tired, and maybe it's not that, but maybe it is. What are some of those signs that maybe that's a conversation they should be having with their doctor and looking into hormones?
0: Yeah, so some common signs of menopause include
3: starting to get irregular periods, changes in flow or duration of the period, hot flashes is a big one, sleep issues, like you mentioned, that lingering fatigue, vaginal dryness, mood swings, bladder issues. If all of a sudden you're seeing raised levels of your cholesterol, joint pain, muscle aches, those types of things can be indicative of a perimenopausal or menopausal state.
1: So I'm sure you've run into the woman who doesn't go to a regular exam, doesn't do a physical each year. That was me for the longest time. What's your advice to them on how to get into a little bit more of a routine where self-care is a priority in their, you know, their top five list of things that they want to make sure that they are prioritizing?
3: Just call your doctor. Get in for that first yearly screening, yearly well woman exam. Get that on the calendar. Kind of make a point to take that time and date to set aside. Stay up to date on your vaccinations. Get your yearly regular checkups. You know, continue to eat a healthy and balanced diet and those types of things to help achieve better health. But just getting that date on the calendar, calling your doctor, getting in there and making a priority day to get it scheduled before you leave the door as well. That way it's always kind of in the background and kind of just got to take that first step to make it a priority. Put yourself at the forefront of your mind when it comes to your health.
1: How long have you been in the healthcare industry, Megan?
3: About 5 years now. I've been practicing as a physician assistant.
1: Okay. Do you see that women who make that first step and make the appointment, this used to be me, and then the appointment would come around and I would cancel and I would tell myself I'm super busy at work and, you know, I'll eventually get to it. I would sometimes hear from my doctors when I would come in and say, it's been a while since I've seen you. You tell yourself you're busy and that's okay, but busyness is not a good equation for not showing up and taking care of yourself.
3: No, I do. I see this a lot, unfortunately, and things come up and I get it. And I know that it's hard with time off work too. You know, we're not always allowed to leave during a day. Our clinic will work with you. We'll be flexible in terms of times. We'll do times after work. We'll do times before work. Try and find a place that can accommodate some of those things that might otherwise make it harder to get in the door. But yeah, just got to get it on the calendar and again, push to make yourself a priority for your future health and the health of yourself will ultimately help your family and, you know, those around you too. Just think about it that way. Maybe it might help.
1: Very important. Well, if you're just joining us, we're joined by Megan Kaser, who is a PA, physician's assistant with Optum Primary Care in Carmel. We're talking about something that's very important, and that is women's health and taking better care of ourselves. We also should talk a little bit about mental health. I'm very encouraged that I see more and more people who are in the public eye talking about it, normalizing the fact that it's okay to not be okay. Can you talk to us a little bit about mental health and the importance of looking after yourself in that capacity?
3: Absolutely. It is a rising topic and with great importance that people need to be open and have a good conversation with their doctor if mental health is something concerning them. Anxiety, depression, we talked about menopause, perimenopause. Those are time periods in life that are going to bring about mood changes. It's really important to have open discussions and not be afraid to discuss these things. There are things that can be done. There are medications and therapy and assistance and support that should be offered by your doctor. So please reach out to your doctor, make an appointment for those concerns if you're having any type of symptoms along the line of mood change or mental health.
1: And put pride aside because there is no guilt if you're struggling.
3: Absolutely.
1: Because the help and the tools are out there. Now, we mentioned the importance of going for the mammogram depending on what your history is and what your needs are. But what are some other important screenings that women should be receiving? There may be some that I'm not even aware of.
3: The other big one is cervical cancer screening, getting pap smears. Cervical cancer is the fourth most common cancer globally, and it's actually largely preventable through regular screening and HPV vaccination. So making sure that you're staying up to date on your cervical cancer screening and pap smear, all women should be screened for cervical cancer.
1: And that's something that's a yearly, an annual thing?
3: The timing varies for women on this. It depends on the test that's ordered, but it starts at age 21 and it goes until age 65, and then you'll kind of determine with your doctor how often you need to have one done. At least at a minimum for most women, it's every 3 years.
1: Okay. Well, we appreciate your time today, Megan. Thank you so much. It's so important that we recognize that our health is not here forever. And it's so funny. We sometimes put off, I think, or avoid what scares us and the unknown. But the sooner that you can find out that you might be dealing with something that's serious, we extend our life because there are so many things that can be done if you are diagnosed or find something early.
3: Absolutely. Absolutely. Especially when it comes to women's health. Yes.
1: And I think it's also important that as women, we can set the good example for daughters, granddaughters, so that way women and young girls will make their health a priority as well. Again, this has been Hoosier Happenings, joined by Megan Kaser, physician assistant with Optum Primary Care in Carmel. We appreciate you taking the time to highlight women's health for us today. And we hope that those of you who are listening, you know who you are. And I was one as well. So no shame whatsoever, but have definitely turned things around. Keep reminders in my phone, use my calendar. And when I get that notice from the hospital saying it's time to come back for a mammogram, I don't hesitate. It's usually my very next thing that I do is make the next appointment. So that way I'm aware of the timeline and make sure I stay on top of things. So thank you, Megan, for the reminder and for sharing your knowledge today.
3: Thank you for having me.
1: This has been Hoosier Happenings. If you have an event you would like to promote or share that we can discuss on the air, we'd be happy to hear from you. Please get in touch by going to our website at WFMS.com. I'm Deborah Honeycutt. We'll see you next time on Hoosier Happenings for 95.5 WFMS.
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1: Good morning and welcome to Hoosier Happenings. I'm your host, Deborah Honeycutt, and we love this time of the day because this is our chance to get out into the community, let you know the organizations that are out there, the services that they provide. Maybe you're not familiar with them, and gives you a chance to, you know, get to know them a little bit better. So Stacy Burnell is joining me right now. Stacy is the administrative coordinator with admissions and volunteer services at Ascension St. Vincent in Anderson. That's a mouthful, Stacy.
4: Yes, it is.
1: Thank you for getting up early and being here with us today. You have a wonderful event that is coming up. We have plenty of time to prepare for it. I want people to hear about this today, get it on their calendar, and then invite all of their neighbors and family and friends to join you for this. It's September 12th, and it's called the Medical Mission at Home, right there at the hospital in Anderson, Ascension St. Vincent, and it's 2015 Jackson Street, right there in your hospital parking lot from 11 until 3. Tell us about Medical Mission at Home and what this entails.
4: Yes, we started this. This will be our third year doing this. We are going to provide medical screenings such as high blood pressure, diabetes, A1C testing, stroke care, weight. We're going to do hearing screenings. We're going to do mental health screenings, flu shots, foot care. You can also pre-register and for mammograms. You can do breathing evaluations and sleep screenings, diabetic and vision checks, cardiac health information, health insurance assistance, car seat safety, bike safety. We're providing free helmets while supply lasts, free haircuts, free food bags, personal care products, and we will also be providing a cooked out lunch and lots of giveaways.
1: This sounds like a lot. You plan to have several vendors out there if you're going to be covering all that.
4: Yes, in years past, we usually have around 20 in-house vendors, and then community vendors also attend. There's usually around 50 or so. So we'll set up big tents out in our north parking lot. We also try to get golf carts to help with people from the parking lot over to our north parking lot. We also will have Stat Flight will usually try to come and land. The kids really enjoy coming and seeing the helicopter, fire trucks, ambulances. Speedway usually comes with a couple of race cars. So we try to incorporate some fun stuff for the kids as well. It's just not all medical. We do try to provide a few little things extra.
1: That's why it's great to bring the family, because definitely providing important resources for the community, but a family event as well. You said it's 11 until 3. Tell us, who are you targeting? Who are you hoping takes advantage of these services?
4: Anybody in the community. The first year that we did it, we had people not just from Madison County. We had people from all over. Indiana is up to over an hour away came to our event. We served 460, I believe, the first year. So we would love to exceed that number. We would love to serve close to 700 to 800 people. Anybody in the community that needs resources, that needs medical care that they may not be able to afford. Just the haircuts, those were a big hit. Haircuts have been a big hit in the years past.
1: And so the fact that you offer that, I think, is a great benefit. I love that you're offering a free cookout lunch. You know, come have lunch with everyone while you're gathering this information. And as maybe you're a first-time parent, I remember when I had my boys and I thought car seat education was kind of overwhelming. There is a right and wrong way to put your child in the car and to have that car seat strapped in. And some people do it incorrectly and don't even realize it.
4: Correct. Yes. So we actually have a little station there that parents can pull up and get their car seats checked by licensed professionals. That's what they do, is they go around checking car.
1: That's a wonderful benefit. Love that. For many parents who are mothers, I think it's easy for all of us to take care of everybody else and put ourselves last. So when you say that you're offering free mammogram screenings and you can pre-register for that, what a wonderful resource for those that, you know, tend to everybody else, and our needs often come last by default. And so I love that. That's something that I wasn't really regular about until, I don't know, maybe 10 years ago. And now I don't miss one. So that one also caught my eye. Is there another one that's new this year that maybe someone who attended last year didn't see before, but you should keep an eye out for?
4: Well, we try to switch and offer a few things. We try to go from what worked the year before, what had the most impact, versus what didn't. So we're still working on some things. Last year we gave away bikes, and that was a big hit. So we not only did we give away the bike helmets for free, we also gave away new bikes and some gently used bikes. This year we are still tossing around the idea of what we would like to do as a big giveaway this year to kind of draw in people. We're still working on that.
1: So if you were to guess, how long should someone expect to spend out there? If they really want to take advantage of all that you're offering, they're out there, what, an hour and a half, couple of hours?
4: I would say a couple hours, depending how busy we are. We try to make it very smooth, from registration to get you in, to get your AC1 checked, to triage, to your medical, if you want to do your vision, if you want to check your hearing. We try to make it all smooth, so you're not waiting a very long time. We tend to get a little backed up, but not too backed up. So you might be waiting 15 minutes, but it's usually not very long at all.
1: I'm speaking with Stacy Burnell. She's the administrative coordinator with Admissions and Volunteer Services at Ascension St. Vincent there in Anderson, Madison County. This is going to be your third year of hosting the Medical Mission at Home right there in the hospital parking lot at 2015 Jackson Street. Again, it's from 11 until 3. Stacy, we appreciate you offering us this information and sharing with us so we can get the word out. Thank you so much.
4: Thank you. Thank you for having me.
1: Absolutely. If you're an organization listening now and thinking, I need to get word out about what we are doing and how we are helping the community, we'd love to hear from you. 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Hope you have a great rest of the day on 95.5 WFMS.
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0: with special guests Graylin James and Matt Cooper. I get high. 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
1: What's a Big and Rich song that, because I know you got one, that somehow gets more fun to play every year instead of getting old? 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
2: Oh, man. 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And then, of course, you hit Save a Horse, Ride a Cowboy, and the place still goes absolutely insane. And it's the best feeling in the world, man, because when you're writing those songs in the beginning of your career, you never think in a million years that 20 years down the road, everybody's still going to be singing the words of this song and loving it.
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0: hit it big for Gretchen Wilson back in May of 2004 on American Country Countdown, Redneck Woman. Here with Ryan, along with the guy who co-wrote that song with Gretchen, John Rich. Man, pleasure to have you on the show this weekend.
1: Thanks, man.
2: I know you've got your Redneck Riviera bar in Nashville. Fantastic job with that, by the way.
1: I appreciate it. Yeah, it's a Patriot bar. It's we say it's where Patriots come to party in Nashville. A lot of fun.
0: I know you came up through the ranks playing legendary venues across the country like Billy Bob's Texas and Fort Worth. Did you take bits and pieces of places like that when you made this place, Redneck Riviera?
1: You know, I've played places all over America and exactly... Right. Yes. I mean, obviously, I'm nothing as big as Billy Bob's. Nobody is. Billy Bob's kind of stands on its own mountain. But I think, you know, the vibe of a bar is everything. Billy Bob's has mastered that over the decades. But Redneck Riviera kind of focuses on military veterans, first responders, and really, really good live country music in Nashville. And of course, I'm in and out of there fairly regular. I'll jump up and just sing 30 or 40 minutes at the drop of the hat.
2: Are there too many star bars in Nashville? What do you think?
1: There's a lot. mean, mine is a little different because I actually own it. It's not just my name on the building like a lot of them are. Nothing against them, but my fingerprints are all over Redneck Riviera. And if you know anything about me, if you know anything about Big and Rich, we are Patriots. We are red, white, and blue. We love the people that serve our country and make our country great. And that's really the DNA of that Redneck Riviera bar. And listen, Saturday night at Billy Bob's, we're going to be bringing veterans up onto the stage halfway through the show, and we're going to read their name, their rank, where they served, and we're going to let them talk about their service and then recognize all the vets and active duty in the audience. And we do that every show, but it's going to be extra special because we're celebrating America 250.
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0: former ACC number one from Riley Green. Worst Way on American Country Countdown. It's Ryan Fox with the hits. So what is bugging Riley these days? That question was asked recently when he was on the Theo Bond podcast. And his answer, somewhat surprising.
1: Well, one thing that really bothers me a lot, how do you look at a baby and name it Roger?
2: Yeah.
1: You know what I mean?
2: Yeah.
1: Like my granddaddy's name was Buford. How did you look at a baby and say, that's Buford?
2: That Buford right there.
1: There's, you know what I mean?
2: But in the South.
1: And then like, think about you playing with the kid when he's like 10 and you're another kid. You're like, Buford, get over here. Like, that's wild.
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0: was in the middle of a 4-week number one streak with that hit 1 year ago this weekend on American Country Countdown. Morgan Wallen. It's Just In Case.
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0: It's Ryan Fox. And what's that thing that 36% of adults hate so much they would rather clean the toilet than do? Well, according to Parents Magazine, the answer is floss their teeth. That's interesting, isn't it? On the same theme of mouth care, 31% of folks admit to not brushing their teeth twice a day, like recommended by your dentist. 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Oh no. 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
0: From the ACC O'Reilly Auto Parts Studio and beamed around the world, this is American Country Countdown. I'm Ryan Fox, counting down all the way to number one. And when you're a country star, what kind of sacrifices do you have to make to raise a family? A star who has lived it weighs in. Dan and Shay's Shay Mooney reveals his famous former roommate. And we salute our good friend, Justin Moore. But before that, Lainey Wilson and John Mayer back in the countdown with Bone Keys Wallet, ACC.

0: cowboy.
1: Save a horse, ride a cowboy, big and rich, an ACC extra on American Country Countdown. Here with Ryan, Big and Rich's John Rich is hanging with us on the show this weekend. John, we know you're a big family man. You have your wife, Joan, and your two teenage boys, Cash and Colt. And being the dad of boys myself, I'm curious, is there something that your boys convinced you to buy over the years? Maybe a crazy purchase that you never would have bought on your own?
2: No.
3: Okay.
2: You're not going to talk dad into that.
3: Yeah.
2: You know, I try to get things that that we can do together, man. We're a really tight family. Mm-hmm. We like to go duck hunting together and fishing together. And I taught them how to shoot when they were 5 and 6 years old. And I never pushed them towards music, though. There was always guitars sitting around. They know that's what dad does for a living. But it doesn't really interest either one of them, which is fine with me because the music industry is quite a thing to navigate. So I'm totally cool that they're cutting their own paths.
3: I think it's really cool that you mentioned that and that you're so open about the time you spend with family and how important family is, because you once said that you'd sacrifice your career for your children. It's just that important, isn't it?
2: At the end of your life, you're not going to have record label executives, and no offense to you, radio guys standing at the foot of your bed telling you how much they appreciate you. Mm. You're going to have your family. If you treated them well and if they know how much you did for them and how tight you are, that's who you want standing around the foot of your bed. Family's everything. I don't think there's anything more important than that, to be honest. God, family, country. That's why that's a saying. And so for me, there are things I've given up in my career. One of them is I stopped dealing with the music industry pretty much altogether because the demands that it puts on somebody at some point is not conducive to also being home enough to be at all the baseball games and to help them with their homework, you know, and teach them how to shoot a .22 rifle or how to take the hook out of a fish's mouth and, yeah, you know, give them advice and wisdom. I mean, that to me is so much more important than try to put another plaque on the wall. It's not even close.
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0: Dan and Shay coming in at number 19 on this weekend survey. Say So on American Country Countdown. And Ryan Fox and Shay Mooney of the duo recently stopped by the Like a Farmer podcast, where he revealed that before he hit it big, he had a very unlikely famous roommate.
1: 2010, I guess, right when I graduated. Lived in Roswell with T-Pain.
2: Wild times, dude.
3: That even come about with T-Pain?
1: A friend of a friend of my sister was a dancer. He was like a backup dancer for T-Pain. And he showed him a YouTube video of mine. And I was back home in Arkansas at a movie theater. And I get like a FaceTime from T-Pain, which was like wild, bro. I mean, I'm 18 years old, maybe 17 at the time. I can't remember. And I'm getting a FaceTime from T-Pain. And he was like, hey, man, he's like, I love what you're doing. And I was like, I was writing country. I was writing R&B. I was writing all kinds of stuff. But he loved country music. And he was like, would you come down to Memphis and come open for me at the show? And just like, it was him and Chris Brown. And so I drove to Memphis, and that's kind of how he was like, I want to sign you to a record deal. 2010, I guess, right when I graduated. American Country
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4: 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I never wanted to be that girl. What if we don't? Special guests Graylin James and Matt Cooper. I get high
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0: Justin Moore and the hit that got it all started for him. That is Small Town USA on American Country Countdown. And Ryan Fox. And if you're connected to country, you probably already know that Justin took a sudden leave of absence from touring recently. And after a month of being out of the public eye, he returned to the stage and told his fans this.
1: My drinking got out of control. And so I'll say that to bring us down. We're still going to do drinking songs. Don't get me wrong. But I let down my band and my crew and most importantly, God, my family. I just got out of rehab for 30 days. This is my 31st day sober.
0: Thanks to our friends at Whiskey Riff for capturing that. And Justin, if you're listening this weekend, just know we're all pulling for you, bud. Can't wait to see you again soon.
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0: Heard coast to coast and around the world on American Forces Radio. This is the number one country music countdown in the world. American Country Countdown. I'm Ryan Fox. In this hour, we tell you what country star is digging on Zach Topp and Ella Langley. Megan Maroney is dishing on Kenny Chesney. And Blake Shelton reveals what he seems to be a little obsessed with. All from the ACC O'Reilly Auto Parts studio. But first, Blake's buddy Luke Bryan just turned the big 5-0 recently, and he has the big 1-5, as in the 15th biggest song in America. Country and She Knows It, American Country Countdown. Number.

0: Big Kenny, John Rich, Big and Rich, and their huge ACC number one from July of 2007, Lost in This Moment on American Country Countdown. And Ryan, hanging with John here this weekend. And John, you've always had an eye for talent. And so I'm curious to know, what newer country stars out there are getting your attention right now?
1: You know, my two favorite new ones that are out is Zach Top and Ella Langley. I like both of them. I think that they are putting, a modern twist on what was really, in my opinion, the greatest era of country music, which to me was the 80s and 90s. I mean, that's what I love the most. You know, Zach Top to me sounds like a higher voice version of Keith Whitley. To me, if you listen to a Keith Whitley record and then you go listen to Zach Top, they're similar licks, similar tone. Just Keith was the lower voice and Zach the higher voice, but the quality of the lyrics, same thing with Ella. I mean, she's basically doing female George Strait. I mean, I love what she does, and I love to see that the fans are loving hearing that sound again. I think it's long overdue for that to make a comeback.
0: I'm almost convinced Zach Top came to us from a time machine from the 90s.
1: Right. I mean, he is. You know, I'll tell you what, I've got my oldest son, he's 16. That is all he wants to listen to is 80s and 90s country, early 2000s some, but he's a huge Zach Top fan and a huge Ella Langley fan as well. There's a whole crew of young American country fans that are loving that sound.
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0: Big Old Smash from Blake, Texas, on American Country Countdown. I'm Ryan Fox, and Blake Shelton, like our guest this weekend, John Rich, has his own bar, Star Bar, in downtown Nashville. Blake's is called Old Red. And as he told CMT and my good friend Cody Allen, he had some influence when it came to the menu.
1: 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Well, if you don't want it, take it out. Give it to me.
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0: Megan Maroney and her big hit from earlier this year on American Country Countdown. That is 6 months later. You got Ryan Box, and there's no hiding that special bond between Megan Maroney and Kenny Chesney. They performed together on stage. They cruised the islands together. Heck, Megan even wrote a song for Kenny. But that's not the only thing Megan has taken away from KC, as she explained to NBC's The Today Show.
1: Performance-wise, I mean, he knows how to command a crowd. He plays in stadiums, and he makes the person in the back row of the nosebleeds feel like he's speaking directly to them. And I think that's a talent, and I've watched him side stage every single night, and I was even paying attention to, okay, so when the lights go out, where is he looking, what is he doing, like that kind of stuff. So I was really like nerdy about trying to figure out like the art of commanding a stadium sized crowd. So obviously just the performance, I think it's also insane that he, if you've been to a stadium Kenny show, it's like there's not too much production going on. I mean, he's got his band and a stage, and it's just him.
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0: 3 hours down, 1 hour to go on the longest running country music countdown in the world. American Country Countdown. I'm Ryan Fox, and can Jason Aldean stay on top of ACC Mountain for the third straight week with his latest hit, Don't Tell On Me? You're about to find out from the ACC O'Reilly Auto Parts Studio. Plus, more fun with John Rich here in the next 15 minutes. And we'll let you know about some new music from a star who's had a lot of number one hits on this show over the years. It's on the way with our ACC New and Now. But first, back to the countdown. And Kane Brown, it's Woman. American Country Countdown.
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0: An ACC sure shot. That one is sure to join the countdown very soon from Megan Maroney. It's Medicine on American Country Countdown with Ryan Fox. And Megan, believe it or not, has a degree from the University of Georgia. Did you know that? So you know she's decorated a dorm room or two in her time. And according to Google research, with back to school just around the corner, one of the top trending searches is dorm designer. For people who want to pre-design their space to temporary wallpaper, lights, modular furniture. I mean, I guess days of bringing in your sheets from Walmart and a poster of your favorite band are long gone.
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1: 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I saw an article last week that this guy's Still the Problem tour is projected to be the highest grossing country tour of all time. No need.

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0: 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That's Morgan Wallen and Ella Langley, and I Can't Love You Anymore. 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

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And Deb will have tickets up for grabs every 15 minutes from 5 to 6 tomorrow at Ray Pinsky Chevrolet on East 96th Street. 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
13: As a parent, when you send your kid off to school in the morning, you know that they're going to be learning, they're going to be spending time with their friends. But new study out of UCSF found adolescents are spending an average of 70 minutes of their school day on their phones. Now, some kids will say they need their phones to help with schoolwork, but this study found that they were spending the vast majority of their screen time on TikTok, Instagram, and Snapchat, not really apps that you're going to be turning to for homework help. Now, the study's lead author said, "Don't blame kids for using their phones at school. Teach them how to resist them. Focus on what they'd get by putting them aside rather than what you're taking away. Explain how phones could hurt their academic performance, and also remind them of this. Nothing takes the place of real face-to-face friendships." I'm Dr. Sanjay Gupta, helping you live a better life.
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So I saw a quote the other day that cowgirls don't cry. Unless, of course, there's something wrong with their horse, then it's completely acceptable.

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You want to go see Ashley McBride at 8 Second Saloon, our next acoustic jam? 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We were young.

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So ESPN's Pat McAfee has announced he'll be putting out a country album. It's called The Diary of a Polarizing Figure, and it'll be released on August 14th.

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Indy's Best Country, 95.5 WFMS. So you want tickets? 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

Indy's Best Country, 95.5 WFMS, on article last week that 23% of people claim they have broken up with someone due to annoying sleep habits. And what are the three worst sleep habits, according to the article? Stealing the covers, tossing and turning, and snoring. Why?

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16: Across the country right now, at this very moment, there are probably arguments taking place about who's doing more of the housework, the homework, the shuttling of kids from this activity to that. It's true. By and large, women do more of this than men. But doesn't have to be that way. And if you and your spouse can level that playing field, it's going to make both of you and your kids happier. Psychologist Yelena Kecmanovic says this might be how you get there. As hard as it might be at first, try to think of your partner like a teammate, not an adversary. Learn how to do some of the chores your partner does to get a better understanding of how much effort something takes. And finally, take the time to acknowledge what the other person is doing. And every now and then, even express your appreciation. That'll go a long way. I'm Dr. Sanjay Gupta, helping you live a better life.
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0: with special guests Graylin James and Matt Cooper. I get high. GA tickets are on sale right now, starting at just $15. And our last one sold out. So get them quick.
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